when I'm asking you a question. 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I'm a person too, you know, I've got things to say, I've got fucking feelings. 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

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After a very pregnant pause, you turned round to face me with horror in your eyes and replied, "Aye, he's a prick."

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Today I wore the same clothes, the ones with the paint on, cut from the same cloth. These kind don't come off. I'm in the mirror and I can't believe I'm the same as the old me. What's the use? 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
3: Mr. Punch, will you look after the baby?

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1: What do I care about in the blue sky? 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He told me stories, I told him mine, about the waves and the ship and the perilous journey. Rivers of love, black hats and gray aeroplanes, watch from above. What do I know about the time he came in the rain, a smiling 12-year-old, white hats and magazines, Cadillacs and Fords and Chryslers.

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I walked forever. 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He told me stories, I told him mine, about the waves and the ship and the

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I got previews, reviews, and receipts. 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Say less GESP. I don't fuck with no fuck shit caprice. 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

Mother cry, body up. Pekin the hungry. Street it dead off, body up. Under the heat. Food in no cheap, body up.